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1: By Kingo, Saturday, August 15th at noon during Cormorant Days at Parallel 46, outside in the sunshine. 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
5: Lows level off around 60 tonight under mainly clear skies. Northeasterly winds around 5 miles per hour. Sunshine mixed with clouds at times tomorrow. Slight chance of thunderstorms. Daytime highs approaching 81. Lows dip down to about 59 tomorrow night. Chance of thunderstorms. Partly cloudy skies and dry Thursday and Friday. Upper 70s Thursday. Mid 70s by Friday. I'm staff meteorologist Paul Trombley. Currently 81.
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0: 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Good luck. Get ready for the 54th annual Vining Watermelon Day, Saturday, August 15th. 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Then enjoy a hot pancake breakfast at Vining Church. 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
5: Lows level off around 60 tonight under mainly clear skies. Northeasterly winds around 5 miles per hour. Sunshine mixed with clouds at times tomorrow. Slight chance of thunderstorms. Daytime highs approaching 81. Lows dip down to about 59 tomorrow night. Chance of thunderstorms. Partly cloudy skies and dry Thursday and Friday. Upper 70s Thursday. Mid 70s by Friday. I'm staff meteorologist Paul Trombley. Right now, it's 79 degrees.

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2: Buy Kingo Saturday, August 15th at noon during Cormorant Days at Parallel 46 outside in the sunshine. 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
5: Lows dip down to about 60 tonight under mainly clear skies. Winds out of the northeast, around 5 miles per hour. Sunshine mixed with clouds at times tomorrow. Slight chance of thunderstorms. High temperatures reach up to 81. Chance of thunderstorms tomorrow night. Lows dip down to about 59. Cloudy skies expected. Dry with temps near average Thursday and Friday and highs in the upper 70s. I'm staff meteorologist Paul Trombley. Right now, 75.
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1: Buy Kingo Saturday, August 15th at noon during Cormorant Days at Parallel 46 outside in the sunshine. 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
2: Lows dip down to about 60 tonight under mainly clear skies. Winds out of the northeast around 5 miles per hour. Sunshine mixed with clouds at times tomorrow. Slight chance of thunderstorms. High temperatures reach up to 81. Chance of thunderstorms tomorrow night. Lows dip down to about 59. Cloudy skies expected. Dry with temps near average Thursday and Friday and highs in the upper 70s. I'm staff meteorologist Paul Trombley. Right now, 75.

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7: Lows dip down to about 60 tonight under mainly clear skies. Winds out of the northeast around 5 miles per hour. Sunshine mixed with clouds at times tomorrow. Slight chance of thunderstorms. High temperatures reach up to 81. Chance of thunderstorms tomorrow night. Lows dip down to about 59. Cloudy skies expected. Dry with temps near average Thursday and Friday and highs in the upper 70s. I'm staff meteorologist Paul Trombley. Right now, 71.
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1: Buy Kingo Saturday, August 15th at noon during Cormorant Days at Parallel 46 outside in the sunshine. 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
3: Lows dip down to about 60 tonight under mainly clear skies. Winds out of the northeast, around 5 miles per hour. Sunshine mixed with clouds at times tomorrow. Slight chance of thunderstorms. High temperatures reach up to 81. Chance of thunderstorms tomorrow night. Lows dip down to about 59. Cloudy skies expected. Dry with temps near average Thursday and Friday and highs in the upper 70s. I'm staff meteorologist Paul Trombley. Right now, 71.
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0: Lakes 99.5, lending a hand to the Richville United Methodist Church as we invite you to the Spaghetti Supper fundraiser this Saturday. 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
3: Lows level off around 60 tonight under partly cloudy skies. Winds out of the east around 5 miles per hour. Sunshine mixed with clouds at times again tomorrow. Slight chance of thunderstorms. Daytime highs approaching 81. Chance for storms tomorrow night. Lows around 59. Cloudy. Seasonal temperatures Thursday and Friday with highs in the upper 70s. That's your forecast. I'm staff meteorologist Paul Trombley. Right now, 69.
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0: 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Get ready for the 54th annual Vining Watermelon Day, Saturday, August 15th. Start with a run for the melon, 5K and 10K. Then enjoy a hot pancake breakfast at Vining Church. Stroll through the crafts, the vendors, and food trucks starting at 9 a.m. And don't miss bingo at noon and the classic car show at Bigfoot. For the little melons, there's kids games. There's also the 4th annual Jacob Quam 3-on-3 basketball tournament. And it all wraps up with a 5 p.m. parade and live music from Braden Wallace. Vining Watermelon Day, August 15th. Your Lakes
1: weather. Lows level off around 60 tonight under partly cloudy skies. Winds out of the east around 5 miles per hour. Sunshine mixed with clouds at times again tomorrow. Slight chance of thunderstorms. Daytime highs approaching 81. Chance for storms tomorrow night. Lows around 59, cloudy. Seasonal temperatures Thursday and Friday with highs in the upper 70s. That's your forecast. I'm staff meteorologist Paul Trombley. Right now, 69.

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0: 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And we want to give you a chance to see Mallrats live at 47 Degrees North Pavilion coming up Saturday, August 29th. 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
3: Lows level off around 60 overnight under partly cloudy skies. East winds around 5 miles per hour. Sunshine mixed with clouds at times again. Wednesday, slight chance of thunderstorms. Highs level off around 81. Chance for storms Wednesday night. Lows around 59. Cloudy skies. Dry with temps near average Thursday and Friday and highs in the upper 70s. I'm meteorologist Paul Frombly. Right now, 67.
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1: Lows dip down to about 60 overnight under partly cloudy skies. Winds out of the east around 5 miles per hour. A mix of clouds and sun Wednesday. Highs level off around 81. Chance for storms Wednesday night. Lows around 59. Cloudy skies. Seasonal temps Thursday and Friday with highs in the upper 70s. Slight chance of rain showers Thursday. That's your forecast. I'm staff meteorologist Paul Frombly. Currently, it's 66 degrees.

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2: Lows dip down to about 60 overnight under partly cloudy skies. Winds out of the east around 5 miles per hour. A mix of clouds and sun Wednesday. Highs level off around 81. Chance for storms Wednesday night. Lows around 59. Cloudy skies. Seasonal temps Thursday and Friday with highs in the upper 70s. Slight chance of rain showers Thursday. That's your forecast. I'm staff meteorologist Paul Trombley. Currently, it's 66 degrees.
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0: Thanks for listening in to the Lakes 99.5. I'd like to introduce you to Candace Beacom-Doa, who is the principal at St. Paul's School, and we're looking at another great fall, Candace.
1: We are, absolutely. We're excited for the new year.
0: Tell us about what you have planned here Monday.
1: Yeah, so Monday, August 17th, from 5:30 to 6:30, we're welcoming any families who are looking for a preschool home for their three-year-olds or four-year-olds. We have plenty of openings, and we'd love to have them come check us out. The preschool teacher will be there. We'll have our paras there. I will be there as well. I can give whole school tours, or we can just check out the preschool classroom and see what our programming's all about. 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Thank you so much.
2: Lows dip down to about 60 overnight under partly cloudy skies. Winds out of the east around 5 miles per hour. A mix of clouds and sun Wednesday. Highs level off around 81. Chance for storms Wednesday night. Lows around 59. Cloudy skies. Seasonal temps Thursday and Friday with highs in the upper 70s. Slight chance of rain showers Thursday. That's your forecast. I'm staff meteorologist Paul Frombly. Right now, it's 68 degrees.

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1: Lows dip down to about 60 overnight under partly cloudy skies. Winds out of the east around 5 miles per hour. A mix of clouds and sun Wednesday. Highs level off around 81. Chance for storms Wednesday night. Lows around 59. Cloudy skies. Seasonal temps Thursday and Friday with highs in the upper 70s. Slight chance of rain showers Thursday. That's your forecast. I'm staff meteorologist Paul Frombly. Right now, it's 68 degrees.
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1: 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The position requires evenings and some weekends. 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
2: Lows dip down to about 60 overnight under partly cloudy skies. Winds out of the east around 5 miles per hour. Sunshine mixed with clouds at times again Wednesday. Highs level off around 82. Chance of thunderstorms Wednesday night. Lows dip down to about 59. Overcast skies. Upper 70s Thursday and Friday with a slight chance for showers Thursday. That's your forecast. I'm staff meteorologist Paul Trombley. Right now, it's 67 degrees.

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3: Lows dip down to about 60 overnight under partly cloudy skies. Winds out of the east around 5 miles per hour. Sunshine mixed with clouds at times again Wednesday. Highs level off around 82. Chance of thunderstorms Wednesday night. Lows dip down to about 59. Overcast skies. Upper 70s Thursday and Friday with a slight chance for showers Thursday. That's your forecast. I'm staff meteorologist Paul Trombley. Right now it's 67 degrees.
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2: Lows dip down to about 60 overnight under partly cloudy skies. Winds out of the east around 5 miles per hour. Sunshine mixed with clouds at times again Wednesday. Highs level off around 82. Chance of thunderstorms Wednesday night. Lows dip down to about 59. Overcast skies. Upper 70s Thursday and Friday with a slight chance for showers Thursday. That's your forecast. I'm staff meteorologist Paul Trombley. Currently 66.
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3: Lows dip down to about 60 overnight under partly cloudy skies. Winds out of the east around 5 miles per hour. A blend of clouds and sun Wednesday, high of 82. Cloudy skies expected Wednesday night. Chance of thunderstorms. Lows dip down to about 59. Upper 70s Thursday and Friday with a slight chance of rain showers Thursday. The forecast is brought to you by Ag Country. I'm meteorologist Paul Trombley. Right now, it's 66 degrees.
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1: Lows dip down to about 60 overnight under partly cloudy skies. Winds out of the east around 5 miles per hour. A blend of clouds and sun. Wednesday, high of 82. Cloudy skies expected. Wednesday night, chance of thunderstorms. Lows dip down to about 59. Upper 70s Thursday and Friday with a slight chance of rain showers Thursday. The forecast is brought to you by Ag Country. I'm meteorologist Paul Trombley. Currently, it's 67 degrees.

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1: Slight chance of thunderstorms today. Otherwise, sunshine mixed with clouds at times. Daytime highs approaching 82. Winds out of the east around 5 miles per hour. Cloudy skies expected tonight. Chance of thunderstorms. Lows level off around 59. Daytime highs approaching 79 tomorrow. Sunshine mixed with clouds at times. The forecast is brought to you by Ag Country. I'm meteorologist Paul Crombley. Right now, it's 67 degrees.

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0: Thanks for listening in to the Lakes 99.5. I'd like to introduce you to Candace Beacom-Doa, who is the principal at St. Paul's School, and we're looking at another great fall, Candace.
1: We are, absolutely. We're excited for the new year.
0: Tell us about what you have planned here Monday.
1: Yeah, so Monday, August 17th, from 5:30 to 6:30, we're welcoming any families who are looking for a preschool home for their three-year-olds or four-year-olds. 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We'll have our paras there. 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I can give whole school tours, or we can just check out the preschool classroom and see what our programming is all about. 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Thank you so much.
0: Get ready for the 54th annual Vining Watermelon Day, Saturday, August 15th. 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There's also the 4th annual Jacob Quam 3-on-3 basketball tournament. And it all wraps up with a 5 p.m. parade and live music from Braden Wallace. 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
2: Slight chance of thunderstorms today. Otherwise, sunshine mixed with clouds at times. Daytime highs approaching 82. Winds out of the east, around 5 miles per hour. Cloudy skies expected tonight. Chance of thunderstorms. Lows level off around 59. Daytime highs approaching 79 tomorrow. Sunshine mixed with clouds at times. The forecast is brought to you by Ag Country. I'm meteorologist Paul Frombly. Right now, 64.

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2: ABC News, I'm Sherry Preston. The margin of the Democratic side of the Wisconsin governor's race, just a few thousand votes, but the Associated Press is now projecting that moderate David Crowley will win the primary over Democratic Socialist Francesca Hong. In Minnesota, MyPillow founder Mike Lindell saying he can't believe he lost the Republican gubernatorial primary to Lisa DeMuth. The Democratic side of the race said that same governor's race going to Senator Amy Klobuchar.
3: We need a governor who is going to put Minnesotans first and not be a rubber stamp of Donald Trump.
2: South Carolina's Republican Senate primary headed for a runoff that will include Darlene Graham.

0: sister of the late Senator Lindsey Graham.
1: I decided to answer the call to serve because South Carolina and President Trump need a leader who's tough, principled, and will fight to advance our conservative values in Washington.
0: The death toll in Columbia now well over 200 people after this week's earthquake. Thousands still missing. This is ABC News. Former Marine Robert Gilman, detained for nearly 4 years in Russia, has now been released. President Trump says it happened after he spoke with Russian President Vladimir Putin. The world's fastest racer hit another new record this week.
2: British driver Andy Green hit 406 miles per hour on Utah's Bonneville Salt Flats, a world record for a hydrogen-powered car, easily shattering the old record. His 32-foot car burned hydrogen using engines adapted from construction equipment. It comes as many look to alternative fuel sources amid rising gas prices. But hydrogen has its fair share of skeptics. One problem? Most of it is currently made from fossil fuels, so it's only as clean as its source.
0: ABC Sophie Flay. People in Spain are rushing to buy specialized glasses to view a rare solar eclipse that'll be visible there today. 350 official viewing sites have been set up across the interior of Spain where the views will be the best. Sherry Preston, ABC News.
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Keep on dancing, dancing through the 70s, 80s, early 90s here at the Lakes 99.5. And we even smatter in a few 60s too. Lakes 99.5 and classic hits. Little light rain went through 64 this morning and expecting a mostly sunny day and a high of 82. Still a chance for thunderstorms after 4 o'clock or so. Tonight will fall to about 59 and then decrease in clouds tomorrow. A high of 79, partly sunny again on Friday.

0: That's one from you too here at the Lakes 99.5. And the Pioneer Fest is going to be our focus on Talk of the Town this morning, as Dennis Pausch is going to be joining us from that group, talking about antiques and tractors and all the fun things that are going to be happening at the Pioneer Grounds. So be listening for that here this morning on Talk of the Town. It's coming up about 8:15 here this morning.
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Well, we had rain roll through with a little bit of a boom. We do have a chance for thunderstorms here in the forecast. 67, still some light rain in the area, otherwise mostly sunny, and 66 today. Rain showers tonight are still possible, and then clearing tomorrow, 82, 79 on Thursday and Friday.

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That's Bad Finger on the show. And if you want it, come and get it. 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BTO now. Good morning.

Hey, it's Lakes 99.5 with me, Dave Howie. Bachman Turner Overdrive, you ain't seen nothing yet. More classics coming up in a moment, and she's quickly become a classic. Taylor Swift, officially the youngest musician to be inducted into the Nashville Songwriters Hall of Fame. She's 36.

0: She's still too little to be on Lakes 99.5. Yep, yep. But I'm sure she will one day.
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1: ABC News, I'm Sherry Preston. The margin of the Democratic side of the Wisconsin governor's race, just a few thousand votes, but the Associated Press is now projecting that moderate David Crowley will win the primary over Democratic Socialist Francesca Hong. In Minnesota, MyPillow founder Mike Lindell saying he can't believe he lost the Republican gubernatorial primary to Lisa DeMuth. The Democratic side of the race said that same governor's race going to Senator Amy Klobuchar.
2: We need a governor who is going to put Minnesotans first and not be a rubber stamp of Donald Trump.
1: South Carolina's Republican Senate primary headed for a runoff that will include Darlene Graham, sister of the late Senator Lindsey Graham.
3: I decided to answer the call to serve because South Carolina and President Trump need a leader who's tough, principled, and will fight to advance our conservative values.

0: in Washington.
1: The death toll in Colombia now well over 200 people after this week's earthquake. Thousands still missing. This is ABC News. Former Marine Robert Gilman, detained for nearly 4 years in Russia, has now been released. President Trump says it happened after he spoke with Russian President Vladimir Putin. The world's fastest racer hit another new record this week.
2: British driver Andy Green hit 406 miles per hour on Utah's Bonneville Salt Flats, a world record for a hydrogen-powered car, easily shattering the old record. His 32-foot car burned hydrogen using engines adapted from construction equipment. It comes as many look to alternative fuel sources amid rising gas prices. But hydrogen has its fair share of skeptics. One problem? Most of it is currently made from fossil fuels, so it's only as clean as its source.
1: ABC Sophie Flay. People in Spain are rushing to buy specialized glasses to view a rare solar eclipse that'll be visible there today. 350 official viewing sites have been set up across the interior of Spain where the views will be the best. Sherry Preston, ABC News.
3: I'm not one to say I told you so, but I switched to Pure Talk over a year ago, and ever since, I've been telling people there's no better wireless company out there. Well, a few months ago, a massive survey was conducted. 123,000 people were asked to rate their wireless carrier in four categories: coverage, support, data, and overall value. 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
4: 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Yesterday at approximately 9:38 a.m., Otter Tail County Sheriff's Office received a call of a house explosion northwest of the city of Parker's Prairie. Responders from area fire departments, EMS, and law enforcement were dispatched. The house was fully engulfed upon arrival, and one party was located and deceased. The investigation is ongoing with the Otter Tail County Sheriff's Office and Minnesota State Fire Marshal's Office. Minnesota Lieutenant Governor Peggy Flanagan has won the DFL nomination for U.S. Senate, defeating Congresswoman Angie Craig in one of the state's most closely watched primary races. Flanagan secured nearly 60% of the vote. The contest highlighted a divide within the Democratic Party, with Flanagan representing its more progressive wing and Craig campaigning as a more moderate candidate. Flanagan received support from prominent progressives, including Senators Bernie Sanders and Elizabeth Warren, as well as retiring Minnesota Senator Tina Smith. Flanagan now advances to the November general election against Republican nominee and former sports broadcaster Michelle Tafoya. Minnesota House Speaker Lisa Daymuth has won the Republican nomination for governor, defeating Trump-endorsed Mike Lindell and Republican Party-endorsed Kendall Qualls. Daymuth now advances to the general election against U.S. Senator Amy Klobuchar, who easily won the DFL primary. The two are competing to succeed Governor Tim Walz, who is not seeking another term. The Minnesota Department of Transportation is preparing for winter with snowplow operator training in Mankato. About a dozen new operators from South Central Minnesota will take part in the two-week program beginning August 17th. Training includes snowplow operation, safety, equipment maintenance, and proper treatment of winter roads. Drivers will also practice maneuvering plow trucks through an obstacle course and on area highways. MnDOT operates 83 plow trucks that maintain more than 3,200 lane miles in South Central Minnesota. The Becker County Sheriff's Office reported that there were 148 calls for service during this past weekend's WeFest, a notable drop from the 225 calls logged during the 2025 festival. The calls spanned over the 5 days, Wednesday through Sunday, at Sioux Pass Ranch, and deputies issued 109 citations covering 117 total offenses. Some citations included more than one charge. Minor consuming alcohol made the vast majority, 103 citations. 5 citations were issued for providing law enforcement with a false name, date of birth, or fake ID. 4 citations written, 4 disorderly conduct, 2 for minor possession of alcohol, and 3 for fleeing on foot. The 55th annual Purim Pioneer Festival is Saturday and Sunday. Free will donations are invited at the entrance and suggested $5 per adult. Flag raising will be Saturday morning starting at 8 a.m. with daily events and exhibits throughout. We'll have more details on Talk of the Town this morning with Dennis Pausch, our guest.
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4: Good morning. Partly sunny and 63 on the start of the day. Humidity is at 94%. Had those rains go through and still a chance for rain late this afternoon into the evening hours. Expect a high today nearing 82, 59 overnight, 79 for Thursday and Friday. And let's include Saturday too. Slight chance for some rain Friday night into Saturday as well. Keep an eye on that. 75 sunny on Sunday in the forecast. Again today, we are expecting a high of 82. Slight chance for showers late into the day and evening. 63 currently downtown Perham. 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
8: Well, the Twins lost 5-2 to the Baltimore Orioles yesterday. Bailey Ober took the loss when six innings, gave up five runs, eight hits, four strikeouts, one walk, and gave up three home runs. Brooks Lee and Royce Lewis each had two hits in the loss. The Twins have lost 3 of 4 right now. Game three is today at 12:40. Twins' Zebby Matthews on the mound with a 5-8 record and a 5.23 ERA. And Orioles will go with Shane Baz, who has a 4-1 record and a 3.76 ERA. Minnesota Vikings quarterback controversy is now over, or competition. Quarterback Kyler Murray has been named the starting QB for the Vikings. J.J. McCarthy is the backup, followed by Carson Wentz and Max Brosmer. This is Kyler Murray's seventh season now in the NFL. Of course, most of those all spent with the Arizona Cardinals. Chicago Bears defensive back Kobe Bryant will miss 4 to 6 months with knee surgery to repair a hyperextended knee. Bryan signed a three-year, $40 million contract to join the Chicago Bears during free agency. Dodgers' Blake Snell struck out 10 batters in six innings in his return to the mound after missing 3 months. And also yesterday in Twins history, 1994 was Kent Herbeck's final game as he collected three RBI, including being hit by a pitch with bases loaded and scored a run in a 17-7 win over Boston. Kirby Puckett also had quite a day, and he went 2 for 3 with three walks, a grand slam, and a three-run home run. Kirby Puckett's second 7 RBI game of the season and the 11th in Minnesota Twins history. It was also Red Sox left fielder Tom Bernanski's final game in Major League Baseball. Major League Baseball scores. Tigers beat the Guardians 6-4. Marlins shut out the Pirates 2-0. Cubs over the Nationals 8-6. Yankees beat the Mariners 4-1. Blue Jays over the Red Sox 5-3. Braves shut out the Mets 4-0. Reds over the White Sox 5-4. Cardinals shut out the Phillies 2-0. Angels over the Rangers 3-2. Rockies beat the Diamondbacks 3-2. Padres over the Brewers 11-2. Rays beat the A's 12-4. Giants over the Astros 4-1. And Dodgers beat the Royals 5-4. That's all for your sports on the Lakes 99.5.

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0: Fun place for classic hits and contests, the Lakes 99.5. Good morning, 3 a.m. for Matchbox 20 right there. And more good stuff right off the studio line, 3460995. That's coming up. Don Krambeck, I mentioned Don because Don was our winner for the J&K Marine pontoon rental this week. And Tiffany Heim was also another winner from previous. And now Don Krambeck, this week's winner, registered by simply texting the keyword pontoon to 218-847-2001. Hey, here's something else. Have you got your ticket yet?
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0: 63 this morning and a nice start to the day here. Mostly sunny, and we'll get up to about 83 today in our forecast. Looking at 79 for the next couple of days after that, Thursday, Friday, Saturday. Forecast brought to you by
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0: There's Rick Astley this morning. Popular hits on the Lakes 99.5. That includes t-shirts. Never going to give you up. I keep seeing this t-shirt showing up in my algorithm. And social media. The 10 promises of Rick Astley based on that song. Never going to give you up. Etc., etc. Well, thanks for tuning in here to the Lakes 99.5. Lots of fun things going on. It's Wednesday. That means turtle races downtown Perham. You've got the Freezy, the Hornet Pride picnics going on through the midday, 11 to 1, at, again, the United Community Bank parking lot. That's when organizations come out. They sell hot dogs, a little light lunch there, free will offering, and match dollars from United Community Bank, and it's raised thousands. So there's that going on. Fun stuff. And it looks like things are going to clear for a bit, too, today. I'll come back to our forecast. But right now, let's see the forecast for driving as we get over to Nelson Auto Center. What's the forecast, Mary Dolan?
1: 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So, yeah, take your pick of hundreds and take as many test drives as you want. The good thing is, you might remember from last week when we talked, Ford, they decided we're going to keep this zero stuff going. 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
0: All right. Keep having fun. Have a great week, Mary.
1: All right. You too. Bye-bye.
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3: ABC News, I'm Sherry Preston. Ahead of Tuesday's primary in Wisconsin, polls showed Democratic Socialist Francesca Hong leading in the Democratic side of the governor's race. But the Associated Press is now projecting that moderate David Crowley will win the nod. In South Carolina, meantime,
4: Darlene Graham, the sister of the late Senator Lindsey Graham, failed to win more than 50% of the vote in the Republican primary to replace her brother on the November ballot, despite the complete and total support of the president.
5: I've been accused of not being a politician. Guilty as charged.
4: ABC News now projecting Graham will advance to a runoff against Republican Congressman Ralph Norman.
3: That's ABC's Jay O'Brien. Well, over 200 people killed in the earthquake in Colombia. Search teams still looking for thousands who are reported missing. A total eclipse of the sun set to darken the skies over Iceland this afternoon and then head to Europe. The east coast of the U.S. should get a bit of dimming from the eclipse. This is ABC News. A woman and four children all found dead in a Winfield, Kansas home. Also dead, the gunman, says Police Chief Robbie Long.
6: The decision was made to attempt to breach the front door just to see if they could see inside what was occurring. Immediately, the door was breached and officers called for assistance and medical. There inside, they located six individuals deceased.
3: The suspected shooter, the husband and father of the woman and the children. New inflation numbers coming out from the government today, and most experts expect we will see what you probably already know. Everything costs more.
7: Prices are still going in the wrong direction. Inflation is expected to go up at an annual rate of 3.4%. What does that mean? Prices are 3.4% higher compared to the same time last year. And that is about where we were the month before, but it is still above where you want to see in a healthy economy, which is typically closer to a 2% rate.
3: ABC's Elizabeth Schulze. I'm Sherry Preston, ABC News.
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9: 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Yesterday at approximately 9:38 a.m., Otter Tail County Sheriff's Office received a call of a house explosion northwest of the city of Parkers Prairie. Responders from area fire departments, EMS, and law enforcement were dispatched. The house was fully engulfed upon arrival, and one party was located and deceased. The investigation is ongoing with the Otter Tail County Sheriff's Office and Minnesota State Fire Marshal's Office. Minnesota Lieutenant Governor Peggy Flanagan has won the DFL nomination for U.S. Senate, defeating Congresswoman Angie Craig in one of the state's most closely watched primary races. Flanagan secured nearly 60% of the vote. The contest highlighted a divide within the Democratic Party, with Flanagan representing its more progressive wing and Craig campaigning as a more moderate candidate. Flanagan received support from prominent progressives, including Senators Bernie Sanders and Elizabeth Warren, as well as retiring Minnesota Senator Tina Smith. Flanagan now advances to the November general election against Republican nominee and former sports broadcaster Michelle Tafoya. Minnesota House Speaker Lisa Daymuth has won the Republican nomination for governor, defeating Trump-endorsed Mike Lindell and Republican Party-endorsed Kendall Qualls. Daymuth now advances to the general election against U.S. Senator Amy Klobuchar, who easily won the DFL primary. The two are competing to succeed Governor Tim Walz, who is not seeking another term. The Minnesota Department of Transportation is preparing for winter with snowplow operator training in Mankato. About a dozen new operators from south-central Minnesota will take part in the two-week program beginning August 17th. Training includes snowplow operation, safety, equipment maintenance, and proper treatment of winter roads. Drivers will also practice maneuvering plow trucks through an obstacle course and on area highways. MnDOT operates 83 plow trucks that maintain more than 3,200 lane miles in south-central Minnesota. The Becker County Sheriff's Office reported that there were 148 calls for service during this past weekend's WeFest, a notable drop from the 225 calls logged during the 2025 festival. The calls spanned over the 5 days, Wednesday through Sunday, at Sioux Pass Ranch, and deputies issued 109 citations covering 117 total offenses. Some citations included more than one charge. Minor consuming alcohol made the vast majority, 103 citations. Five citations were issued for providing law enforcement with a false name, date of birth, or fake ID. Four citations written, four disorderly conduct, two for minor possession of alcohol, and three for fleeing on foot. The 55th annual Purim Pioneer Festival is Saturday and Sunday. Free will donations are invited at the entrance and suggested $5 per adult. Flag raising will be Saturday morning starting at 8 a.m. with daily events and exhibits throughout. We'll have more details on Talk of the Town this morning with Dennis Pausch, our guest. 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
9: 66 this hour at the Lakes 99.5 as we get through our forecast here at 8.09. We have a mostly sunny day coming up. There is a slight chance for some storms later toward evening hours. A low 59 after an 82-degree high. 79 for tomorrow, decreasing clouds. 79, partly sunny on Friday. And Saturday, high 77, and mostly sunny on Sunday with a high of 75. There's a slight chance for some showers coming in on Saturday. Sure use another drink. 66 again currently, 94% humidity, calm conditions at the KLN Family Brand Studios downtown Purim, and your forecast being brought to you by Purim Health. 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
4: A very good morning. Thanks for listening in. We've got the Pioneer Village well represented in Dennis. How are you?
5: Very good.
4: Thanks for coming in.
5: Thanks for having us, Dave.
4: You know, we were just reminiscing about our working together years ago, and you're going to go back even a little further and share with us some things that are happening at the Pioneer Festival. And it was kind of fun to talk with you about the dairy truck. Let's just start with the dairy story.
5: We're going to stretch it back there a ways. I ran into a unique experience. I was out at a farm show or a thrashing show out at New Rockford, North Dakota.
4: Sure.
5: And here was a milk delivery van sitting there, and I looked at it, and here on the side of the van it says Perm Cooperative Creamery.
4: Oh, no kidding.
5: So I got to talking to the person that owned it, and sure enough, he had found this truck in a junkyard out in Jamestown that sat in the weeds for many, many, many years. And he saw that, and he said, you know, we can't destroy this. This is too much history here. So
4: that's awesome.
5: He actually rebuilt the van, and it's drivable and everything. And it's a really unique thing. It was used in the city of Perm for delivering milk from the Perm Co-op Creamery. It's a unique vehicle in that it had a sit-down seat where you could drive, but you could also stand up and drive it.
4: Okay.
5: So milk delivery in town, there's got to be people out there that remember the truck that maybe their mom or dads did it, or they were kids getting milk out of this truck. And it's just going to be a lot of memories brought back at the Perm Pioneer Fest this year.
4: Yeah, that's just one story I wanted to start with there to let you know there's a lot of history. It's going to be out at the Pioneer Village, north of Perm, coming up here on Saturday and Sunday. Tell us more about what we can expect going out there, Dennis.
5: Well, if you've never been out there, there's really some interesting things. You know, a lot of people have heard about this old international crawler that was buried in a swamp for years and years and years. Well, that's going to be on display.
4: Okay.
5: They dug it out of the swamp, and it's kind of like this milk truck. You know, it goes back a long way, so it's really fun to see this stuff.
4: A lot of heavy metal.
5: There's a unique, there's a Jayhawk that's parked out on the road right now, and that's something that, you know, the old timers are going to remember. It's a haystacker machine.
4: Okay.
5: Just some things you can look at and say, boy, that's bringing back some memories, you know. Back in the time when I was a kid, I remember that being around.
4: Big salute to our agricultural history.
5: Correct.
4: Out there. That's awesome. And, you know, clearing the land and making things, getting to where we are today. The Perm Pioneer Festival is going to be Saturday and Sunday, like I said. That's at the Pioneer Village. It's just north of town, if you don't know. First Avenue north of town on your way on County 8. Daily events, are there some things scheduled?
5: Well, there's going to be a flea market both days, so come out and browse through the flea market. That's always a lot of fun. We've got old-time ice cream there, which is a really unique, again, because you've got a hit-and-miss, John Deere hit-and-miss engine that's powering the ice cream maker. So it's really fun to see that. And, you know, a lot of kids have never had homemade ice cream.
4: Right.
5: So actual homemade ice cream made, you know, with the milk and cream right on site there. So a great time to bring to show the kids some of the things you used to enjoy. Oh, we got a sawmill that's actually going to be running there. And that's kind of in conjunction with the shingle mill also. You can see how wooden shingles are made. Then also we got some oats out there we're going to be throwing into the thrash machine. And again, a really good chance to show your kids or grandkids some of the way we used to live here.
4: The flea market is going to take place both days.
5: Yep. And the tractor pull will be on Saturday. And then we also have the kids' pedal pull, which it's really fun to watch those kids out there just really, really going to it, you know?
4: That's right. Giving it their all. Beer garden is set up, too, if you'd like something cold to drink.
5: Take that on your horse-drawn carriage ride. How about that for a romantic time?
4: Ooh, there you go. And horse-drawn carriage rides are going to be Sunday. That's going to be from 10 to 1.
5: Yep.
4: When you're looking at the schedule. The raffle, what are they raffling?
5: We're raffling off a 2026 Toro zero-turn 50-inch mower, and plus a Henry Golden Boy 22 rifle. You know, it's a raffle, but it's really a good way to support the organization.
4: Right.
5: You know, yes, it's a raffle, but in order for these guys to go out there, and they got to put paint on the buildings, and there's a lot of effort and expense that goes into putting on an event like this, so really appreciate the community support in coming out and seeing this.
4: All right. Talking to Dennis Pausch regarding the 55th annual, I can't believe it's been going on that long, 55th annual Purim Pioneer Festival this Saturday and Sunday at the Pioneer Village. Dennis, are we missing anything, anyone that you want to touch on?
5: Oh, we're missing a lot. There's just so much to see out there.
4: Yeah.
5: You can walk behind the trees and you can see the old time camping, the black powder guys out there, which is really fun.
4: I wondered if that was going to be the same weekend again. Yep. So they've got the rendezvous.
5: Yep.
4: All right. Well, that tradition continues as well. A lot of fun to go back there and talk with the folks that are involved with Black Powder Shoot.
5: Come out for breakfast. You know, Saturday and Sunday, Ladies Auxiliary are having breakfast from 8 to 11. And then lunch and dinner is also available out there, so you can take your whole family out for a good old meal, too.
4: Yeah, make it a weekend.
5: Yep. Spend some time out there. Visit with the people that have the engines. There's going to be a lot of old hit-and-miss engines out there. There's a steam engine is going to be there. Just some things to really reminisce over.
4: Sounds good. It's going to be a lot of fun at the Pine to Prairie Antique Tractor and Gas Engine Association are the folks behind it. When you talk about fundraising to help this event, those are the folks behind it.
5: Yep. And go to the Facebook page, Perm Pine to Prairie Antique Facebook page for more information and see some of the other stuff that's available there, because we just can't show you everything here.
4: You're right. Right. Hold it up to the radio. Thanks for coming in, Dennis. There. Dennis Pausch this morning here at the Lakes 99.5. Thanks, Dennis, for coming in.
5: Thank you.

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8: 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And a good morning.
9: Good morning. How are you today?
8: Wonderful. I appreciate you taking a little time and getting us up to speed. What's happening at the store?
9: Yes. So the big thing around town right now is construction.
8: Of course. It is the season.
9: Not my favorite time of the year, but yes, they are tearing up Highway 71 right in front of the store. But they are traffic is allowed through. They didn't close down Highway 71, and all of the side streets are open. So we have easy access into our building. Parking we have to get a little creative with, but there are spots, including behind the store, if you can't find any street parking to come in.
8: Perfect. So, yeah, good reminder, yeah. And don't be scared away if you get into town and wonder about how to get there.
9: No. Highway 71 is open, and you can get through. It's just parking is a little interesting. So
8: okay.
9: But inside the store, it hasn't deterred people. We had a very successful week last week. And this week is adding up to be just as successful. So there's still people are still stopping in and making things happen. Lazy Boys are probably our biggest thing in the last couple of weeks. I know I say that a lot, but we have a great selection of Lazy Boy here on the floor.
2: Oh, great product.
9: Yes, absolutely. And also accessories. Mm-hmm. You get people walking through this store just mesmerized by all the accessories we have in here. So, if you haven't been in the store for a week or two, we're constantly moving stuff around. It's not even getting new accessories in, but just pairing them with other things. So Tanya does a great job here at the store pairing those things with different items all the time.
2: Well, we certainly would love folks to get in touch with it. We've talked a little bit about the construction and ways to navigate around that, but what are the other ways to reach out to you?
9: The best way is to stop in. We are 3 blocks south of the train tracks, right in downtown Wadena. We're open Monday through Friday, 9 to 5. Saturday is 9 to noon. And as always, if those hours don't work, you can give us a call at 218-631-2301, and we'll set up a time that does.
2: Perfect, Chad. Thanks for being on.
9: Yes, thank you.

0: Classic hits. Lakes 99.5. Appreciate you listening in. We're taking a look at some of the community activities going on, and at New Creation Lutheran Church, each Wednesday night is community meals, and you're invited to take part in this. There's ham sandwiches and pasta salads being served on the 12th from 5 to 6 p.m. It's a free will offering, and while supplies last. That's at New Creation Lutheran Church on Coney in Purim.
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4: Slight chance of thunderstorms today. Otherwise, sunshine mixed with clouds at times. Daytime highs approaching 82. Winds out of the east, 5 to 10 miles per hour. Cloudy skies expected tonight. Chance of thunderstorms. Lows level off around 59. Sunshine mixed with clouds at times tomorrow. Highs level off around 79. That's your forecast. I'm staff meteorologist Paul Trombley. Currently, it's 68 degrees.

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9: Slight chance of thunderstorms today. Otherwise, sunshine mixed with clouds at times. Daytime highs approaching 82. Winds out of the east, 5 to 10 miles per hour. Cloudy skies expected tonight. Chance of thunderstorms. Lows level off around 59. Sunshine mixed with clouds at times tomorrow. Highs level off around 79. That's your forecast. I'm staff meteorologist Paul Trombley. Currently, it's 68 degrees.
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6: Slight chance of thunderstorms today. Otherwise, sunshine mixed with clouds at times. Daytime highs approaching 82. Winds out of the east, 5 to 10 miles per hour. Cloudy skies expected tonight. Chance of thunderstorms. Lows level off around 59. Sunshine mixed with clouds at times tomorrow. Highs level off around 79. That's your forecast. I'm staff meteorologist Paul Trombley. Currently, it's 68 degrees.

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9: Slight chance of thunderstorms today. Otherwise, sunshine mixed with clouds at times. Daytime highs approaching 82. Winds out of the east, 5 to 10 miles per hour. Cloudy skies expected tonight. Chance of thunderstorms. Lows level off around 59. Sunshine mixed with clouds at times tomorrow. Highs level off around 79. That's your forecast. I'm staff meteorologist Paul Trombley. Right now, 71.
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6: Slight chance of thunderstorms today. Otherwise, sunshine mixed with clouds at times. Daytime highs approaching 82. Winds out of the east, 5 to 10 miles per hour. Cloudy skies expected tonight. Chance of thunderstorms. Lows level off around 59. Sunshine mixed with clouds at times tomorrow. Highs level off around 79. That's your forecast. I'm staff meteorologist Paul Trombley. Right now, 71.

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0: 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As you're thinking about things to do with the kids, if you're thinking about going to the Heart of the Lakes playground, please don't. It's closed until further notice, and the school let us know that the playground surface installation is going to get started today, and you just need to know that the playground at Heart of the Lakes Elementary is closed.
6: Slight chance of thunderstorms today. Otherwise, sunshine mixed with clouds at times. Daytime highs approaching 82. Winds out of the east, 5 to 10 miles per hour. Cloudy skies expected tonight. Chance of thunderstorms. Lows level off around 59. Sunshine mixed with clouds at times tomorrow. Highs level off around 79. That's your forecast. I'm staff meteorologist Paul Trombley. Right now, it's 73 degrees.
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8: Hey, good morning. 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
11: Slight chance of thunderstorms today. Otherwise, sunshine mixed with clouds at times. Daytime highs approaching 82. Winds out of the east, 5 to 10 miles per hour. Cloudy skies expected tonight. Chance of thunderstorms. Lows level off around 59. Sunshine mixed with clouds at times tomorrow. Highs level off around 79. That's your forecast. I'm staff meteorologist Paul Trombley. Right now, it's 73 degrees.

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0: 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And we want to give you a chance to see Mallrats live at 47 Degrees North Pavilion coming up Saturday, August 29th. 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
5: Slight chance of thunderstorms this afternoon. Otherwise, sunshine mixed with clouds at times. High temperatures reach up to 82. Northeasterly winds, 5 to 10 miles per hour. Cloudy skies expected tonight. Chance of thunderstorms. Lows level off around 59. Daytime highs approaching 79 tomorrow. Sunshine mixed with clouds at times. That's your forecast. I'm staff meteorologist Paul Trombley. Right now, 76.
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6: Slight chance of thunderstorms this afternoon. Otherwise, sunshine mixed with clouds at times. High temperatures reach up to 82. Northeasterly winds, 5 to 10 miles per hour. Cloudy skies expected tonight. Chance of thunderstorms. Lows level off around 59. Daytime highs approaching 79 tomorrow. Sunshine mixed with clouds at times. That's your forecast. I'm staff meteorologist Paul Trombley. Right now, it's 78 degrees.

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8: 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My name is Joel Koepke, broadcasting from the KLN Family Brand Studios here in downtown Perham. 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And yes, back to school time is here. 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
1: Slight chance of thunderstorms this afternoon. Otherwise, sunshine mixed with clouds at times. High temperatures reach up to 82. Northeasterly winds, 5 to 10 miles per hour. Cloudy skies expected tonight. Chance of thunderstorms. Lows level off around 59. Daytime highs approaching 79 tomorrow. Sunshine mixed with clouds at times. That's your forecast. I'm staff meteorologist Paul Trombley. Currently 76.
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0: Classic Hits Lakes 99.5 with Boz Skaggs. Think back to your middle school, a.k.a. high school years, right? And for some of us, it could be 40, 50-plus years back. But think about school lunches, right? And school lunch is way different today, with a lot more choices for today's kids than we had back in the 60s, 70s, and 80s, right? Everybody loved the square, the rectangle pizza. Don't know what it was made of. But today's kids, well, they've got a whole host of new things to choose from, and sometimes good and sometimes not.
1: Well, hello there, my little sloppy joes. It's-a me, Chef Vito Greaseball. And on the next episode of Cooking Chaos, it's a special back-to-school edition. 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First up, it's my famous locker room lasagna. 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But we can't talk school lunches without talking dessert. That's why we got what I like to call teacher's taffy. We just grab a bit of used chewing gum from the bottom of the nearest classroom desk, then mix in some crushed erasers and pencil shavings, and boom, bitty, boom, you got a tasty treat. So grab a probiotic, avoid the school nurse, and join me, Chef Vito Greaseball, for a special back-to-school edition of Cooking Chaos. Because if it comes from the classroom, it's a boom, bitty, boom.
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8: Slight chance of thunderstorms this afternoon. Otherwise, sunshine mixed with clouds at times. High temperatures reach up to 82. Northeasterly winds, 5 to 10 miles per hour. Cloudy skies expected tonight. Chance of thunderstorms. Lows level off around 59. Daytime highs approaching 79 tomorrow. Sunshine mixed with clouds at times. That's your forecast. I'm staff meteorologist Paul Frombly. Right now, 79.
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0: Tom Petty and the Heartbreakers on Lynx 99.5. A little after 2. Good afternoon. Joel Kutke in the KLN Family Brand Studios. On the way, some music from Scandal. Golden Earring, the Commodores, Blues Image. And if you're headed down to Iowa for the Field of Dreams game tomorrow between the Twins and the Phillies, they've got a special beer that you can only buy tomorrow night. We'll give you all the details in 20 on the Lakes, 99.5.
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5: Sunshine mixed with clouds at times this afternoon, with daytime highs approaching 82. Northwesterly winds, 5 to 10 miles per hour. Cloudy skies expected tonight. Chance of thunderstorms. Lows level off around 61. Mainly cloudy skies tomorrow. Daytime highs approaching 80. More clouds than sun Friday, with highs in the upper 70s. Slight chance for showers Saturday. I'm staff meteorologist Paul Frombly. Currently, it's 79 degrees.
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little radar love, Golden Earring on the Lakes, 99.5. How many are headed down to Iowa tomorrow? Yeah, it's the Field of Dreams game between our Minnesota Twins and the Philadelphia Phillies.

0: because it's one, two, three strikes, you're out at the old ball game.
1: Yeah, if you're headed to Dyersville, Iowa tomorrow, the Twins and the Phillies are going to play. So Budweiser did something kind of cool. Available tomorrow night only during the Twins-Phillies game. Budweiser's going to have a beer down there, and it's called Beechwood Reserve. Why is it so special? Well, it's actually brewed with aged Major League Baseball bats in the vents. I'm not making this up. So they found some old baseball bats. They put them in a vat of Budweiser, and now it's called Beechwood Reserved. The special lager only served during the game again tomorrow night. And I guess it tastes a lot like pine tar.
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10: Sunshine mixed with clouds at times this afternoon, with daytime highs approaching 82. Northwesterly winds, 5 to 10 miles per hour. Cloudy skies expected tonight. Chance of thunderstorms. Lows level off around 61. Mainly cloudy skies tomorrow. Daytime highs approaching 80. More clouds than sun Friday, with highs in the upper 70s. Slight chance for showers Saturday. I'm staff meteorologist Paul Frombly. Currently 82.

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0: best mix of classics, The Babies on Lake 79.5. 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My name's Joel Koetke, broadcasting from the KLN Family Brand Studios. 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
13: Sunshine mixed with clouds at times this afternoon, with daytime highs approaching 82. Northwesterly winds 5 to 10 miles per hour. Cloudy skies expected tonight. Chance of thunderstorms. Lows level off around 61. Mainly cloudy skies tomorrow. Daytime highs approaching 80. More clouds than sun Friday, with highs in the upper 70s. Slight chance for showers Saturday. I'm staff meteorologist Paul Frombly. Right now, it's 80 degrees.
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0: Best Mix of Classics, Fleetwood Mac on Lynx 99.5. It's a hump day Wednesday, folks. It's the 12th day of August. Let's take a look at what is trending today as we go behind the headlines.
1: This is not headline news. A Free Willy reboot is in the works. This time, instead of a whale, it'll star Louis C.K. A traveling exhibit of props from Star Wars launches next year. And the year after, there'll be another tour of props that were digitally added. And a posthumous Jimmy Buffett album will feature new songs. Fingers crossed, one of them will be an ode to Beats Life featuring a calypso drum. This is not headline news.
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7: Sunshine mixed with clouds at times this afternoon, with daytime highs approaching 82. Northwesterly winds 5 to 10 miles per hour. Cloudy skies expected tonight. Chance of thunderstorms. Lows level off around 61. Mainly cloudy skies tomorrow. Daytime highs approaching 80. More clouds than sun Friday, with highs in the upper 70s. Slight chance for showers Saturday. I'm staff meteorologist Paul Frombly. Right now, it's 80 degrees.

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best mix of classics, Donna Summer and Hot Stuff. We got some hot stuff for you next hour. The Bee Gees, music from Roxette. Also a little stuff coming up from Paula Abdul and Foreigner. And Emotion on the Lakes, 99.5.

0: 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Stick around. Great music later this hour. Roxette, the Bee Gees. We'll do some stuff from Kansas, Foreigner, and music on the way from the Cars. As always, we'll take that trip back in time, the Memory Jog in 20. On Lakes 99.5. 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

chance of thunderstorms tonight. Otherwise, cloudy skies expected. Lows level off around 61. Northeasterly winds 5 to 10 miles per hour. Cloudy skies with a few peaks of sun tomorrow. Daytime highs approaching 80. Tomorrow night, lows around 59. Partly cloudy Friday with daytime highs approaching 80. 77, slight chance of rain showers Saturday. I'm staff meteorologist Paul Trombley. Right now, 82.

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0: Classic hits to make you feel good. Upside Down, Diana Ross on your Wednesday afternoon. 5 o'clock hour is finally on the horizon. It's that time of the afternoon. We ask you to take a little pause. Put on your mental tracksuit because we're going to hop on that old mind treadmill. It is today's trip back in time. Here's your memory jog for August 12th. On this date, back in 1851, the sewing machine was invented. On this date in 1982, we lost Henry Fonda, born in Nebraska.
1: He was born in Grand Island. Fonda started his career at the Omaha Community Playhouse. He went on to be an actor on Broadway and in Hollywood. He appeared in more than 80 films, including 12 Angry Men. He was nominated for an Oscar for Grapes of Wrath and won an Oscar for On Golden Pond.
0: On this date in 1992, Woodstock 2, officially Woodstock 94, kicked off with Todd Rundgren, Sheryl Crow, The Violent Femmes, and Metallica.

0: And on this date in 2007, we lost Merv Griffin.
1: Griffin became famous as the relaxed, curious, and jovial talk show host, but his biggest impact was behind the camera, creating the thinking woman's game show, Jeopardy, and the entertaining, if less challenging, Wheel of Fortune. He made his real fortune in real estate, but he did pretty well as a composer, too, writing one of the most familiar melodies in TV history, the Jeopardy theme song, which earned him over $70 million in royalties.
0: And that's your memory jog for August 12th on the Lakes, 99.5.
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6: weather. Chance of thunderstorms tonight. Otherwise, cloudy skies expected. Lows level off around 61. Northeasterly winds 5 to 10 miles per hour. Cloudy skies with a few peaks of sun tomorrow. Daytime highs approaching 80. Tomorrow night, lows around 59. Partly cloudy Friday with daytime highs approaching 80. 77, slight chance of rain showers Saturday. I'm staff meteorologist Paul Frombley. Right now, 82.

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16: Chance of thunderstorms tonight. Otherwise, cloudy skies expected. Lows level off around 61. Northeasterly winds 5 to 10 miles per hour. Cloudy skies with a few peaks of sun tomorrow. Daytime highs approaching 80. Tomorrow night, lows around 59. Partly cloudy Friday with daytime highs approaching 80. 77, slight chance of rain showers Saturday. I'm staff meteorologist Paul Trombley. Right now, 81.
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Still to come, Blues Traveler, ELO, and Michael Jackson. Right now, Steely Dan.

0: on the Drive at 5, powered by Ellingson Plumbing and Heating. Folks, that's going to do it for me. I am out that door. Be back for more with you tomorrow afternoon, just after your lunch hour. Wake up tomorrow morning with Dave Howie. It's Howie in the Morning right here on Lakes 99.5. Of course, everybody's familiar with Jack Foxworthy, right? He's kind of the king of the redneck jokes. But every once in a while, even Jeff runs into somebody who makes him scratch his head and ask why.
1: I was hosting a thing down in Atlanta where I'm from, and a guy and his wife came up to me, and he said, "I guess you've heard every redneck thing that's ever been told." And I thought I had, but I smiled and talked to him, and the guy said, "But we swore if we ever met you that we were going to share this story with you." He said, "Last Thanksgiving, we went down to South Georgia to visit my wife's family, and while we were there, her brother got his nipple bitten off by a beaver." And I said, "You have my attention." And apparently, as they told this story, this young man and his friend were driving down the road and a beaver ran out in front of them and they hit it with a car. And in the conversation that ensued following that accident, they decided that they needed this beaver to take to the taxidermist because they didn't know anybody that had a mounted beaver in their home. So they climbed down in the ditch and they found this animal. And she said her brother picked him up by the tail and he said, "Look, he ain't even bloody or cut up or nothing." And that's about the moment that the beaver came back to life and bit his nipple off. You got to think about that story for a while. I mean, think about it at the hospital later on when the doctor comes in and goes, "What's wrong with the guy in room number 3? No, really, what happened to him? Probably the only time in history the headline of the paper could include the words beaver and nipple and nobody would be offended by it.
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9: Chance of thunderstorms tonight. Otherwise, cloudy skies expected. Lows level off around 61. Northeasterly winds, 5 to 10 miles per hour. Cloudy skies with a few peaks of sun tomorrow. Daytime highs approaching 80. Tomorrow night, lows around 59. Partly cloudy Friday with daytime highs approaching 80. 77, slight chance of rain showers Saturday. I'm staff meteorologist Paul Frobley. Currently, it's 80 degrees.

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0: Thanks for listening in to the Lakes 99.5. I'd like to introduce you to Candace Beacom-Doa, who is the principal at St. Paul's School, and we're looking at another great fall, Candace.
1: We are, absolutely. We're excited for the new year.
0: Tell us about what you have planned here Monday.
1: Yeah, so Monday, August 17th, from 5:30 to 6:30, we're welcoming any families who are looking for a preschool home for their three-year-olds or four-year-olds. 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The preschool teacher will be there. 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I can give whole school tours, or we can just check out the preschool classroom and see what our programming is all about. 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
2: By Kingo, Saturday, August 15th at noon during Cormorant Days at Parallel 46, outside in the sunshine. Registration is from 11 to noon, and the action kicks off at high noon. 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
8: Chance of thunderstorms tonight. Otherwise, cloudy skies expected. Lows level off around 61. Northeasterly winds 5 to 10 miles per hour. Cloudy skies with a few peaks of sun tomorrow. Daytime highs approaching 80. Tomorrow night, lows around 59. Partly cloudy Friday with daytime highs approaching 80. 77, slight chance of rain showers Saturday. I'm staff meteorologist Paul Frombley. Currently, it's 80 degrees.
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1: By Kingo, Saturday, August 15th at noon during Cormorant Days at Parallel 46 outside in the sunshine. Registration is from 11 to noon, and the action kicks off at high noon. 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
2: Weather can shift quickly and sometimes become dangerous. Listen for the latest weather forecast and the latest reports from the Weather Spotter Network. 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
5: Chance of thunderstorms tonight. Otherwise, cloudy skies expected. Lows level off around 61. Northeasterly winds 5 to 10 miles per hour. Cloudy skies with a few peaks of sun tomorrow. Daytime highs approaching 80. Tomorrow night, lows around 59. Partly cloudy Friday with daytime highs approaching 80. 77, slight chance of rain showers Saturday. I'm staff meteorologist Paul Frombly. Currently, it's 78 degrees.

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